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Hey, it's Megan Marie. The Red Hot Chili Peppers just sold their catalog for $300 million. So, yeah, maybe Anthony Kiedis can get even a younger girlfriend because he's like, what, 64? His current girlfriend's 30. I mean, he might get somebody who's 25 with that kind of loot.

0: When we say we give you today's hits, we mean this. You were right there all along. We also give you yesterday's favorites like this. 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
13: Should you still work out when you're injured, or should you take it easy? 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
15: Scattered clouds moving through as the front passes south will clear back out. A north and northeasterly wind becoming very light for the daytime tomorrow. And we do cool down to the mid-50s tonight and only topping out into the upper 70s and low 80s for Wednesday and then warming back again late week. I'm 27 News Storm Track Chief Meteorologist Matt Miller.

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I'm Megan Marie the Mars. Halfway to Halloween event is happening Thursday, day after tomorrow, 6 until 8 p.m. in the Noto Arts and Entertainment District. 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
1: Scattered clouds moving through as the front passes south will clear back out. A north and northeasterly wind becoming very light for the daytime tomorrow. And we do cool down to the mid-50s tonight and only topping out into the upper 70s and low 80s for Wednesday and then warming back again late week. I'm 27 News Storm Track Chief Meteorologist Matt Miller. 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

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What's going on? I'm Megan Marie. Hope you're having a great Tuesday evening. And if you know of a wonderful teacher, coach, administrator, or school staff member in the area, pay it forward. 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

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She is getting her own star on the Hollywood Walk of Fame on May 22nd. So well deserved. It's Megan Marie on Magic 107.7 with Berlin.

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0: in Hawaii.
1: Scattered clouds moving through as the front passes south will clear back out. A north and northeasterly wind becoming very light for the daytime tomorrow. And we do cool down to the mid-50s tonight and only topping out into the upper 70s and low 80s for Wednesday and then warming back again late week. I'm 27 News Storm Track Chief Meteorologist Matt Miller. 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

Magic 107.7. It's Megan Marie. 56% of Americans say they are cooler now than they were in high school. Totally true for me in high school. Well, here's what happened. My parents, they thought I was smarter than I actually was, so I skipped a grade. I started high school at 13. Mullet, buck teeth, cystic acne. Oh, and my maiden name was Whitehead. You can only go up from there, right?

When we say we give you today's hits, we mean this. You were right there all along. We also give you yesterday's favorites like this. Like this. 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

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It's Megan Marie. Krispy Kreme releasing orange dreamsicle glazed donuts to get you ready for the summer season. Okay. Yeah, my vibe will be ready, but my summer body won't with those available. It's poison right now on Magic 107.7. Sounds like it'd be worth it, though.

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It's Megan Marie. NBC's got some cool things coming. First of all, they are putting out a Fast and Furious TV series based on the movies, and a Wordle game show is coming later on this year with Savannah Guthrie as the host. That'll be cool.

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4: Home. Scattered clouds moving through as the front passes south will clear back out. A north and northeasterly wind becoming very light for the daytime tomorrow. And we do cool down to the mid-50s tonight and only topping out into the upper 70s and low 80s for Wednesday and then warming back again late week. I'm 27 News Storm Track Chief Meteorologist Matt Miller. 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

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It's Megan Marie. 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

0: 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Who was the teacher that lit a spark in you, believed in you, maybe helped you see the world in a different way? 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
11: What are the chances you are listening to this while drinking a nice hot cup of coffee? If so, don't let me stop you. For years, we've been reporting on the health benefits of coffee, and that's not going to stop today. A new study, this one out of Harvard School of Public Health, found that coffee and tea could help lower your risk of developing dementia. People who enjoyed 1 to 3 caffeinated cups a day saw the biggest impact. In addition to the caffeine, coffee contains hundreds of bioactive compounds that can influence inflammation, glucose metabolism, vascular function, and oxidative stress. It's also possible coffee drinkers might be doing other things that keep them healthy. Eating a more balanced diet, getting plenty of exercise, sleep, not smoking, or drinking too much alcohol. And finally, staying socially active. I'm Dr. Sanjay Gupta, helping you live a better life.
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15: Scattered clouds moving through as the front passes south will clear back out. A north and northeasterly wind becoming very light for the daytime tomorrow. And we do cool down to the mid-50s tonight and only top.

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4: Scattered clouds moving through as the front passes south will clear back out. A north and northeasterly wind becoming very light for the daytime tomorrow. And we do cool down to the mid-50s tonight and only topping out into the upper 70s and low 80s for Wednesday and then warming back again late week. I'm 27 News Storm Track Chief Meteorologist Matt Miller. 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

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That's it.

0: 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Who was the teacher that lit a spark in you, believed in you, maybe helped you see the world in a different way? 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
4: Scattered clouds moving through as the front passes south will clear back out. A north and northeasterly wind becoming very light for the daytime tomorrow. And we do cool down to the mid-50s tonight and only topping out into the upper 70s and low 80s for Wednesday and then warming back again late week. I'm 27 News Storm Track Chief Meteorologist Matt Miller.

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0: When we say we give you today's hits, we mean this. 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

0: When we say we give you today's hits, we mean this. 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

like 10,000 spoons when all you need is a knife. It's meeting the man of my dreams and then meeting his beautiful wife. And isn't it ironic?

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0: I want you, I need you, oh God. I need these beautiful things that I've got.
1: Good morning. Happy Wednesday. It's Veronica Ray. It's Magic 107.7. 37% of Americans are skipping summer travel plans because of cost. Is there a trip that you do every single year and you decide that you're not doing it because, well, everything is so expensive? Even if you want to drive somewhere, which a lot of people are doing, it's just so expensive with gas being like $5 a gallon and all of that. And just flights are out of this world. I'm going on vacation at the end of this month. We're going to Maine, and those flights, not super cheap, but like we decided that we still wanted to go anyway. But outside of that, I have no plans for trips this summer because it's just so expensive. Plus, I got a wedding coming up in September, and that wedding is mine. Just that's more expensive than any vacation I'll ever go on. It's Magic 107.7.
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15: What are the chances you are listening to this while drinking a nice hot cup of coffee? If so, don't let me stop you. For years, we've been reporting on the health benefits of coffee, and that's not going to stop today. A new study, this one out of Harvard School of Public Health, found that coffee and tea could help lower your risk of developing dementia. People who enjoyed 1 to 3 caffeinated cups a day saw the biggest impact. In addition to the caffeine, coffee contains hundreds of bioactive compounds that can influence inflammation, glucose metabolism, vascular function, and oxidative stress. It's also possible coffee drinkers might be doing other things that keep them healthy. Eating a more balanced diet, getting plenty of exercise, sleep, not smoking, or drinking too much alcohol. And finally, staying socially active. I'm Dr. Sanjay Gupta, helping you live a better life.
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Magic 107.7. It's Rutter Grace. Happy Wednesday. We are looking at sunshine and 80 degrees for today. So get outside and go for a walk if you can. Cheers.

0: 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Jimmy Kimmel is doing something that he hasn't done since 2015, and that he is going to have a repeat of Jimmy Kimmel Live on May 21st. Why is he doing that? Well, Stephen Colbert is hosting his final late night show on CBS after 11 seasons on that night. And so he is going to do a rerun. Out of deference to Colbert's send-off following the same gesture he did back in 2015 for David Letterman's final show. Now, the lineup on Colbert's final night is going to be stacked, including Jimmy Kimmel, Jimmy Fallon, Seth Meyers, and John Oliver. They are going to be on his show as well. So I think the ratings, it's going to be a big one for that final night. It's Magic 107.7.
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2: 70 east and westbound at Auburn Road, a steady flow, average speed 73. 470 east and westbound at Gage, no delays there, average speed 69. And 70 east and westbound at McVicker, no delays. I'm Wendy with your right.
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5: A better life with Dr. Sanjay Gupta.
6: The risk of stroke goes up for all of us as we age. But for women, the risk really amplifies after menopause. In fact, 1 in 5 women in the United States between the ages of 55 and 75 will have a stroke. But according to a new study carried out by researchers in California, adhering to the Mediterranean diet can significantly lower that risk. One expert said, "We continue to see study after study showing that a predominantly plant-based diet improves all sorts of different outcomes. Now, with this diet in particular, you've seen it lower the risk of certain types of cancer, diabetes, depression, dementia, even gum disease. Now, as a reminder, the Mediterranean diet prioritizes eating vegetables, fruits, beans, olive oil, nuts and fish, and limiting meat and dairy." I'm Dr. Sanjay Gupta, helping you live a better life.
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It is warming up today. 80 degrees and sunshine. 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

0: 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It's Veronica Raitt, and I don't know if anybody else is reading up on this whole hantavirus situation. Apparently, Kansas health officials are monitoring three people this week who reportedly had high risk exposure to someone infected with the strain of hantavirus. We've been hearing a lot about this since that ship came back. They have been monitoring people, but I can't do this again. You can read more about this at KSNT.com. We don't have a ton of information on where these people are even located, but they are, the health officials are monitoring these people for observation. This hantavirus is not something to be messed with. It's been all over the news, but I'm going to stay at home. 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
12: The risk of stroke goes up for all of us as we age, but for women, the risk really amplifies after menopause. In fact, 1 in 5 women in the United States between the ages of 55 and 75 will have a stroke. But according to a new study carried out by researchers in California, adhering to the Mediterranean diet can significantly lower that risk. One expert said, "We continue to see study after study showing that a predominantly plant-based diet improves all sorts of different outcomes. Now, with this diet in particular, you've seen it lower the risk of certain types of cancer, diabetes, depression, dementia, even gum disease. Now, as a reminder, the Mediterranean diet prioritizes eating vegetables, fruits, beans, olive oil, nuts and fish, and limiting meat and dairy." I'm Dr. Sanjay Gupta, helping you live a better life.
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15: A weak cold front made its way across the area yesterday, so temperatures a bit cooler today, with highs in the upper 70s and lower 80s. The wind will be light and variable, becoming a northeast wind around 5 to 10 miles per hour. Overnight tonight, lows dip down into the lower to middle 50s. Highs on Thursday back up in the middle 80s. I'm 27 News Storm Track Meteorologist Eli Millard.
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Magic 107.7. It's Veronica Raines. We have made it halfway through the week. We got this. It's fine. Everything's fine. And it's going to be a beautiful day outside, 80 degrees and sunny. It's going to be a wonderful day. Right? It's Magic 107.7.

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2: They say the holy water's watered down, and this town's lost its faith. Our colors will fade eventually, so if our time is running out, day after day, we'll make the mundane a masterpiece. Oh my, my, oh my, my love, I take one look at you, you're taking me out.

0: And I talk a lot on how sometimes sequels are just redundant, overdone. And I don't know about this one because I've never seen any of the Fast and Furious movies. I think there's, what, 13 of them now? I don't know. I don't really care. There's too many, okay? Well, now they are developing a series based on the Fast and Furious universe for Peacock. Vin Diesel himself made the announcement because there is no Fast and Furious without Vin Diesel, right? So there are four shows in the works because there can't just be one because there's like a million Fast and Furious movies. But NBC would only cop to having one in development because they're smart, because why do we need four different Fast and Furious series? Is it worth to watch it? I'm not a car person. Do I need to be a car person to watch Fast and Furious? I don't know. 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
1: 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Traffic.
2: 75 north and southbound at 42nd. No delays there. 70 westbound at California. A steady flow. Average speed is 70. And 75 north and southbound. No delays over the Westgate Bridge. I'm Whitney with your
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13: A Better Life with Dr. Sanjay Gupta.
14: If you are the parent of an infant, it can be really hard to find baby foods that are truly healthy for your child. According to a new study out of UNC Chapel Hill, almost three-quarters of baby foods are ultra-processed and may contain additives that are linked to potential health problems later in life. The study's lead author said what shocked her was that the top ingredient in 71% of these baby foods wasn't a fruit or vegetable, it was one or more additives that babies' guts are not fully developed enough to be able to handle. Eating the right food at this stage of life is so important because this is when children begin developing dietary preferences for the rest of their lives. So take the extra time to look at the ingredient labels on the foods you are buying. You're going to want short lists and also ingredients that you recognize. I'm Dr. Sanjay Gupta, helping you live a better life.
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0: Magic 107.7. It's Veronica Raines. Thanks so much for joining me on a Wednesday. You just got to get through today, and then, you know, tomorrow will just speed right by, right?
1: I could stay awake just to

0: Veronica Race. You're hearing about this red button, blue button experiment theory thing that's going around on TikTok. I went down a rabbit hole. So the hypothetical situation is that everybody on Earth is placed in a room and you have a red button and blue button in front of you. If the majority of the people hit the red button, everybody in the red survives, but anybody who pressed the blue button dies. And if you press the blue button, over 50% of the people would have to hit the blue button for everyone to survive. Which button do you press? Selfishly, I'm going red. I'm going red. Because if everybody hits the red button, everybody survives. You don't have to gamble with chance, right? But if only 49% of the people hit blue, then the red people survive, and then everybody in the blue dies. I just feel like if everybody would lock in and hit the red button, nobody dies. That seems, I don't know. Am I selfish for that? A lot of people on TikTok told me I was selfish. 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
8: The risk of stroke goes up for all of us as we age, but for women, the risk really amplifies after menopause. In fact, 1 in 5 women in the United States between the ages of 55 and 75 will have a stroke. But according to a new study carried out by researchers in California, adhering to the Mediterranean diet can significantly lower that risk. One expert said, "We continue to see study after study showing that a predominantly plant-based diet improves all sorts of different outcomes. Now, with this diet in particular, you've seen it lower the risk of certain types of cancer, diabetes, depression, dementia, even gum disease. Now, as a reminder, the Mediterranean diet prioritizes eating vegetables, fruits, beans, olive oil, nuts and fish, and limiting meat and dairy." I'm Dr. Sanjay Gupta, helping you live a better life.
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0: 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It's Veronica Raitt. Do you ever treat yourself for doing the adult thing? I do this every time I have my physical every year. I had my physical yesterday. And preventative health doesn't take a holiday. So get your physical, people. Get your blood work drawn. Listen, just do it, okay? And when you get your blood drawn, you usually have to fast, like, all morning, which I normally do. I get up early, and then I go to the doctor's after. But after my noon doctor's appointment, I'm starving. And you know what I do? I go get food. And that's anywhere, right? So I treated myself to fast food for being an adult. That's literally it. I felt like, you know what? I did the adult thing, so now I deserve a Happy Meal. I didn't get a Happy Meal, but I almost thought about it. I really just wanted the toy.
1: 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Who was the teacher that lit a spark in you, believed in you, maybe helped you see the world in a different way? Now, imagine how much it would mean to them to hear how much they shaped your life. 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Maybe it's your kids, perhaps your grandkids. 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
7: A weak cold front made its way across the area yesterday, so temperatures a bit cooler today with highs in the upper 70s and lower 80s. The wind will be light and variable, becoming a northeast wind around 5 to 10 miles per hour. Overnight tonight, lows dip down into the lower to middle 50s. Highs on Thursday back up in the middle 80s. I'm 27 News Storm Track Meteorologist Eli Miller. 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

7.7. It's Ron Freitz. This is very exciting for the state of Kansas. We are getting something incredible, something that is so popular that people internationally go to visit. I'm going to tell you what that is coming

0: 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It's Veronica Raitt. Bucky's is coming to Kansas. Oh, I am so excited for this. Bucky's, what is Bucky's, you may ask? If you don't know, it's one of, I've heard it's one of the world-renowned gas stations. Yes, it is just a gas station, but inside is more than that. They have their own lineup of food and merch, and I heard it's a magical place, and they're opening in 6 U.S. states beginning of this year. Arizona and Arkansas are coming this year, and then Wisconsin, Louisiana, and Kansas are expected in 2027. So we got to wait a minute. Now, they are expanding also to North Carolina in 2028. I've never gone to Bucky's. I've been close. It's just one of those things. I just have to go one day. So I'm excited for 2027. It's finally happening. We're getting a Bucky's.
1: 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Traffic.
2: Improvement 70 eastbound at Midpicker had some earlier drive time delays. Looks like a steady flow now. 470 east and westbound at 21st in good shape. Average speed 71. No delay. 70 westbound at California. I'm Wendy with your
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11: Across the country right now, at this very moment, there are probably arguments taking place about who's doing more of the housework, the homework, the shuttling of kids from this activity to that. It's true. By and large, women do more of this than men. But doesn't have to be that way. And if you and your spouse can level that playing field, it's going to make both of you and your kids happier. Psychologist Yelena Kecmanovich says this might be how you get there. As hard as it might be at first, try to think of your partner like a teammate, not an adversary. Learn how to do some of the chores your partner does to get a better understanding of how much effort something takes. And finally, take the time to acknowledge what the other person is doing. And every now and then, even express your appreciation. That'll go a long way. I'm Dr. Sanjay Gupta, helping you live a better life.
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You're going to need sunglasses during the day because it is going to be Gorgina today. Feel bonita? It's going to be bonita. 80 degrees and sunny for your Wednesday. Get outside and enjoy it. Tomorrow we're looking at 85 as well. Some breeze and maybe some thunderstorms. So just on the safe side, get outside today.

0: 107.7. It's Veronica Grace. And if you, I'm not sure if you're familiar with the Alex situation, the Alex drama, Alex Earl and Alex Cooper. The girls are fighting. And Alex Earl actually was just announced yesterday that she is on the cover of Sports Illustrated for the swimsuit edition. And she looks stunning. I mean, the girl is flawless, I'm pretty sure. But we all kind of just stopped asking about Alex Earl and Alex Cooper and their beef. Well, Craig Melvin from Today Show, that man loves to get the tea. He asked the tough questions on the Today Show, and I love him for that. And he was like, so, like, is this whole thing exaggerated or, like, what's going on? And Alex just blew right by the question. She goes, it's exaggerated. I just love everybody. Yeah, sure, Alex. 1 hour of commercial-free music coming your way and more keywords for your chance to see Post Malone and Jelly Roll in the city of your choice. That's all coming up on Magic 107.7. Have a great day.
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7: A Better Life with Dr. Sanjay Gupta.
8: For years, scientists have been studying the association between depression and dementia. As you might expect, the relationship is complicated. But there's this new study out of the UK which found it's not just broad strokes. There are six symptoms of depression that are especially correlated with dementia risk years later. Number one, losing confidence in yourself. Two, not being able to face up to your problems. Three, not feeling warmth or affection from other people. Four, feeling nervous and anxious all the time. Five, not being satisfied with the way tasks are carried out. And finally, six, difficulty concentrating. What we could be seeing here is the impact of people becoming less social, or that certain changes in the brain lead to both depression and dementia. But dementia takes longer to manifest. If you notice these symptoms, talk to your doctor about it. I'm Dr. Sanjay Gupta, helping you live a better life.
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still going to be a beautiful day. Partly sunny. High of 87. Might get a little rain, a little bit, but it's still going to be gorgeous. 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
20: Across the country right now, at this very moment, there are probably arguments taking place about who's doing more of the housework, the homework, the shuttling of kids from this activity to that. It's true. By and large, women do more of this than men. But doesn't have to be that way. And if you and your spouse can level that playing field, it's going to make both of you and your kids happier. Psychologist Yelena Kecmanovic says this might be how you get there. As hard as it might be at first, try to think of your partner like a teammate, not an adversary. Learn how to do some of the chores your partner does to get a better understanding of how much effort something takes. And finally, take the time to acknowledge what the other person is doing. And every now and then, even express your appreciation. That'll go a long way. I'm Dr. Sanjay Gupta, helping you live a better life.
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2: A weak cold front made its way across the area yesterday, so temperatures a bit cooler today with highs in the upper 70s and lower 80s. The wind will be light and variable, but becoming a northeast wind around 5 to 10 miles per hour. Overnight tonight, lows dip down into the lower to middle 50s. Highs on Thursday back up in the middle 80s. I'm 27 News Storm Track meteorologist Eli Miller. Magic one.

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1: A weak cold front made its way across the area yesterday, so temperatures a bit cooler today with highs in the upper 70s and lower 80s. The wind will be light and variable, but becoming a northeast wind around 5 to 10 miles per hour. Overnight tonight, lows dip down into the lower to middle 50s. Highs on Thursday back up in the middle 80s. I'm 27 News Storm Track meteorologist Eli Miller. Magic.

So if you're doing some traveling this summer, getting out of Topeka, a former flight attendant talked about just some of the biggest mistakes passengers make on flights, like walking around barefoot, forgetting to hydrate, and dressing without layers. Oh, yeah, always cold on the plane. 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
3: 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You two go have the bestest time. I mean, core memories. Seriously. 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

You ever have someone tell you, oh, you handle it all so well? I'm like, oh, thank you. Thank you so much. Even though I was just crying my eyeballs out in between songs, I handle it so well. 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

0: 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I went to therapy and my therapist started venting to me, which is fine. But I was just like, well, pay me then. Come on, pay up. Stella Shade, Magic 107.7. I guess we did some trauma bonding.
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3: 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I found a

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Because I've been watching marathons of Gordon Ramsay, and the way he talks to people, I love it. But that man must know how to fight. Seriously. 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Yeah.

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1: Is there any video game that you can get into? I love Mortal Kombat. And did you hear about this mom? She won a Mortal Kombat tournament while holding her newborn in her arms. Yeah. Stella Shade, CK 105.5, just 5 days after giving birth. We shall call this Maternal Combat.

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3: 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You're also going to pick what city you would want to get away to and take someone with you. 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

0: care about this? Hotel owner had to call 911. A bear locked itself in the bathroom. Bad bear, bad bear. It's Dallas Shade, Magic 107.7. When the bear came out, cops were waiting for it. And then, of course, the bear left a review.
1: He's like, oh, yes, the mini bar was fantastic. However, the checkout was very aggressive. I give this place 3 stars.

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1: Mwah. 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I'm Dallas Shade. I'll be back tomorrow morning at 10. Remember, you are valued and you matter. 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

0: before you go, there's something I want you to have.
1: Oh, it's beautiful. But wait a minute, isn't this...
0: Yeah, yes it is.
1: But I thought the old lady dropped it into the ocean in the air.
0: Well, baby, I went down and got it for you.
1: Aw, you shouldn't have.

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I'm Sage. We're halfway through the week. Thank goodness. I've been feeling busy, busy, busy all this week long. And I guess you're destined to have some weeks like that where you're just waiting for the weekend. And boy, am I ready for it. The weather has been absolutely gorgeous, so hopefully it stays that way, though we might see some rain into the weekend, unfortunately. Get outside while you can. 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

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I'm Sage. Hopefully you're having a great work day. We'll get you home from work soon. 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

0: firm.
1: A weak cold front made its way across the area yesterday, so temperatures a bit cooler today with highs in the upper 70s and lower 80s. The wind will be light and variable, but becoming a northeast wind around 5 to 10 miles per hour. Overnight tonight, lows dip down into the lower to middle 50s. Highs on Thursday back up in the middle 80s. I'm 27 News Storm Track meteorologist Eli Miller. 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

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But whatever. It's California Girls.

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4: A weak cold front made its way across the area yesterday, so temperatures a bit cooler today, with highs in the upper 70s and lower 80s. The wind will be light and variable, but becoming a northeast wind around 5 to 10 miles per hour. Overnight tonight, lows dip down into the lower to middle 50s. Highs on Thursday back up in the middle 80s. I'm 27 News Storm Track meteorologist Eli Millard. Magic

Well, teachers are putting in the work and thanklessly doing so much for our community, our children. So we want to then thank them here with Magic 107.7. 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Click on the Crystal Apple Award link at the top of the page to nominate a deserving teacher who deserves to be celebrated. We've got more details and rules on that webpage at KMHA.com.

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I the only one who didn't realize that Sarah Michelle Gellar and Freddie Prinze Jr. have children? Not only do they have two children, those children are also teenagers right now. The WNBA LA Sparks posted a photo on their socials of the entire family at a game. I mean, I think it's safe and smart for high-profile celebrities to not share every little detail about their children online, so I respect it.

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1: Partly cloudy weather tonight as temperatures drop back into the mid-50s. There is a slight chance for a pop-up shower, maybe even a thunderstorm in the early hours on Thursday, and then actually staying rather breezy and warm through the day. Highs in the low 80s, but a fairly widespread cloud cover expected. I'm 27 News Storm Track Chief Meteorologist Matt Miller. 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
1: Partly cloudy weather tonight as temperatures drop back into the mid-50s. There is a slight chance for a pop-up shower, maybe even a thunderstorm in the early hours on Thursday, and then actually staying rather breezy and warm through the day. Highs in the low 80s, but a fairly widespread cloud cover expected. I'm 27 News Storm Track Chief Meteorologist Matt Miller. 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